Who's the black private dick that's a sex machine to all the chicks? You're damn right. Who is the man that would risk his name?

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They say this cat Shaft is a bad mother. 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

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Water dripping long enough could even pierce in fucking rocks, pointing which directions. 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

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I'm living the bend and I'm bending the bend, and I'm better and better in that fucking language. Stopping the shop, I'm a whole other package. 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

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I'm just a soul whose intentions are good. Please don't let me be misunderstood.

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